0: know you're one of my kind.
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3: ABC News, I'm Dave Packer. President Trump taking center stage at the United Nations today with a not-so-veiled threat to Iran. On the one hand, he says he could try to make a deal that could open the door to Iran rebuilding and becoming, in his words, a far greater country than it ever was before.
4: Or do I annihilate the Islamic Republic and do it quickly, never giving them a chance to kill and destroy people and countries again?
3: Later, Trump saying he now thinks there's a lot of momentum for a deal. The president also meeting face-to-face with Ukraine's President Zelensky, suggesting Ukraine attacks on Russian oil facilities are to blame for driving up global energy costs. New video released by Austin police show Wilbur Rafael Garces Perez shot by an ICE officer in his car, wounded, bleeding, while ICE agents were standing off to the side. Austin PD is investigating. Garces Perez's lawyer says that he's been released from the hospital and returned to a detention facility. This is ABC News.
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10: Here's the Breeze weatherology forecast for the Albert Lea area. Lows dip down to about 43 tonight under partly cloudy skies. Winds out of the east, 5 to 10 miles per hour. Sunshine mixed with clouds at times again. Tomorrow, highs level off around 63. Mainly cloudy skies expected tomorrow night. Lows dip down to about 49. I'm meteorologist Laura Lockwood on 94.9 The Breeze. Right now, 62.
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1: Here's the Breeze weatherology forecast for the Albert Lea area. Lows dip down to about 43 tonight under partly cloudy skies. Winds out of the east, 5 to 10 miles per hour. Sunshine mixed with clouds at times again. Tomorrow, highs level off around 63. Mainly cloudy skies expected tomorrow night. Lows dip down to about 49. I'm meteorologist Laura Lockwood on 94.9 The Breeze. Right now, 62.
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1: Here's the breeze weatherology forecast for the Albert Lea area. Lows dip down to about 43. Tonight, under partly cloudy skies, winds out of the east, 5 to 10 miles per hour. Sunshine mixed with clouds at times again. Tomorrow, highs level off around 63. Mainly cloudy skies expected tomorrow night. Lows dip down to about 49. I'm meteorologist Laura Lockwood on 94.9 The Breeze. Right now, 62.
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1: Here's the Breeze weatherology forecast for the Albert Lea area. Lows dip down to about 43 tonight under partly cloudy skies, winds out of the east, 5 to 10 miles per hour. Sunshine mixed with clouds at times again tomorrow. Highs level off around 63. Mainly cloudy skies expected tomorrow night. Lows dip down to about 49. I'm meteorologist Laura Lockwood on 94.9 The Breeze. Right now, 62.

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1: Here's the Breeze weatherology forecast for the Albert Lea area. Lows dip down to about 43 tonight under partly cloudy skies. Winds out of the east, 5 to 10 miles per hour. Sunshine mixed with clouds at times again tomorrow. Highs level off around 63. Mainly cloudy skies expected tomorrow night. Lows dip down to about 49. I'm meteorologist Laura Lockwood on 94.9 The Breeze. Right now, 62.
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1: ABC News, I'm Dave Packer. President Trump returning to Washington from the UN General Assembly in New York. He met with Ukraine's President Zelensky. His last scheduled meeting was with Venezuela's acting president, Delcy Rodriguez. And the president taking a more optimistic tone about diplomacy with Iran. ABC's Karen Travers.
2: His team met with the Iranian delegation that is there in New York for the UN General Assembly. The president described it as a very good meeting, and he said he can't imagine why Iran would not want to make a deal. Now, that's very different than what we've heard from the president in recent weeks, where he has said that Iran is desperate to make a deal.
1: New video released by Austin police show Wilbur Rafael Garces Perez shot by an ICE officer in his car, wounded and bleeding, while ICE agents were standing off to the side. Austin PD is investigating. Garces Perez's lawyer says he's been returned to a detention facility. A Sri Lankan court sentencing 15 men to life in prison for their role in the 2019 bombings that killed more than 260 people. ABC News.
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5: Here's the Breeze weatherology forecast for the Albert Lea area. Lows dip down to about 43 tonight under partly cloudy skies. Winds out of the east, 5 to 10 miles per hour. Sunshine mixed with clouds at times again tomorrow. Highs level off around 63. Mainly cloudy skies expected tomorrow night. Lows dip down to about 49. I'm meteorologist Laura Lockwood on 94.9 The Breeze. Right now, 62.
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1: Here's the Breeze weatherology forecast for the Albert Lea area. Lows dip down to about 43 tonight under partly cloudy skies. Winds out of the east, 5 to 10 miles per hour. Sunshine mixed with clouds at times again tomorrow. Highs level off around 63. Mainly cloudy skies expected tomorrow night. Lows dip down to about 49. I'm meteorologist Laura Lockwood on 94.9 The Breeze. Right now, 62.
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1: Here's the Breeze weatherology forecast for the Albert Lea area. Lows dip down to about 43 overnight under partly cloudy skies. Winds out of the east around 5 miles per hour. Sunshine mixed with clouds at times. Wednesday, daytime highs approaching 63. Lows dip down to about 49. Wednesday night, mainly cloudy skies. I'm meteorologist Laura Lockwood on 94.9 The Breeze. Right now, 49.
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1: ABC News, I'm Dave Packer. In his speech before the UN General Assembly Tuesday, President Trump defended his war with Iran as energy prices soar around the world. ABC's Mary Bruce.
2: Part of this speech seems to be an effort by the president to try to convince global leaders who we know are weary of this war, who are feeling the global economic impacts of this, try to convince them that this will end soon, that a deal could be coming. And we heard the president return to that familiar tactic, threatening Iran to make a deal or else.
1: The Department of Justice is defending President Trump's decision to ban CNN, MS Now, and Politico from the White House, pushing for a broad expansion of the president's ability to determine which reporters and outlets can access the White House. The family of Mississippi teen Nolan Wells now pushing back against the district attorney's decision not to bring a criminal investigation forward after a grand jury ruled the evidence shows Wells' death was consistent with drowning. This is ABC News.
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4: Here's the Breeze weatherology forecast for the Albert Lea area. Lows dip down to about 43 overnight under partly cloudy skies. Winds out of the east around 5 miles per hour. Sunshine mixed with clouds at times. Wednesday, daytime highs approaching 63. Lows dip down to about 49. Wednesday night, mainly cloudy skies. I'm meteorologist Laura Lockwood on 94.9 The Breeze. Right now, 49.
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1: Here's the Breeze weatherology forecast for the Albert Lea area. Those dip down to about 43 overnight under partly cloudy skies. Winds out of the east around 5 miles per hour. Sunshine mixed with clouds at times. Wednesday, daytime highs approaching 63. Lows dip down to about 49. Wednesday night, mainly cloudy skies. I'm meteorologist Laura Lockwood on 94.9 The Breeze. Right now, 49.
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1: Here's the Breeze weatherology forecast for the Albert Lea area. Lows dip down to about 43 overnight under partly cloudy skies. Winds out of the east around 5 miles per hour. Sunshine mixed with clouds at times. Wednesday, daytime highs approaching 63. Lows dip down to about 49. Wednesday night, mainly cloudy skies. I'm meteorologist Laura Lockwood on 94.9 The Breeze. Right now, 49.
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1: Here's the Breeze weatherology forecast for the Albert Lea area. Lows dip down to about 43 overnight under partly cloudy skies. Winds out of the east around 5 miles per hour. Sunshine mixed with clouds at times. Wednesday, daytime highs approaching 63. Lows dip down to about 49. Wednesday night, mainly cloudy skies. I'm meteorologist Laura Lockwood on 94.9 The Breeze. Right now, 49.
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1: Here's the Breeze weatherology forecast for the Albert Lea area. Lows dip down to about 43 overnight under partly cloudy skies. Winds out of the east around 5 miles per hour. Sunshine mixed with clouds at times. Wednesday, daytime highs approaching 63. Lows dip down to about 49. Wednesday night, mainly cloudy skies. I'm meteorologist Laura Lockwood on 94.9 The Breeze. Right now, 49.
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1: Here's the Breeze weatherology forecast for the Albert Lea area. Lows dip down to about 43 overnight under partly cloudy skies. Winds out of the east around 5 miles per hour. Sunshine mixed with clouds at times. Wednesday, daytime highs approaching 63. Lows dip down to about 49. Wednesday night, mainly cloudy skies. I'm meteorologist Laura Lockwood on 94.9 The Breeze. Right now, 49.
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7: All right, here we go over the hump Wednesday. Rick D's first week of fall, September 23rd. And I'm noticing, how's your salary? If, you know, NFL football, those coaches make a lot of money. But in college football, unbelievable. You got Lane Kiffin, you know that name? He's making $20 million a year. They brought in to the University of North Carolina, Bill Belichick, you know, used to coach the New England Patriots to all those Super Bowls. They're paying him a guaranteed $50 million. He's 72 years old, and his 25-year-old girlfriend loves it. Where was I? Oh, it is your Daily D's over the hump. Wednesday, get ready for D's, please.
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0: Here we go. We're a week away from fall. It's hard to believe right here. Rick D's. Okay, back into it. Pumpkin spice. I was shocked at how much it costs at you-know-what coffee place. So at Rick.com, we put the exact recipe for you to do it at home, where you can just knock it right out. Our special D's pumpkin spice recipe. And it has competition this year. There's caramel apple flavored. You say caramel, you say caramel. Doesn't matter. They're both acceptable. But the caramel flavored coffees are coming this fall. They cost a little bit less, and they're D's-licious. So the other thing, too, is we put a special apple pie recipe. It's that season at Rick.com. I promise you can do it. Give it a shot. All right here on your Daily D's Instant Hot List.
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2: ABC News, I'm Sherry Preston. Hackers may have hit the FBI and made off with information on current agents as well as those who wanted to become agents. The hack coming, it appears, through the Bureau's job site. President Trump says U.S. and Iranian officials met Tuesday on the sidelines of the U.N. despite threats by Trump to the U.N. General Assembly that he may annihilate the country if a deal isn't reached soon. With the midterms now less than 6 weeks away, a lot more in the GOP are talking about it.
3: More Republicans are calling for an end to the war, including Ohio Senator John Husted, who's in a re-election fight, saying the war needs to come to an end as quickly as possible so that we can lower gas prices. Diesel prices nationally have soared above $6.50 a gallon. Texas, Wisconsin, and Kentucky seeing the biggest spike from a year ago.
2: ABC's Lana Moise, the parents of Nolan Wells not giving up. They say they will announce their next step after a Mississippi grand jury failed to bring any charges in the death of their 18-year-old son. This is ABC News.
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5: Here's the breeze weatherology forecast for the Albert Lea area. Lows dip down to about 43 overnight under partly cloudy skies. Winds out of the east around 5 miles per hour. Sunshine mixed with clouds at times. Wednesday, daytime highs approaching 63. Lows dip down to about 49. Wednesday night, mainly cloudy skies. I'm meteorologist Laura Lockwood on 94.9 The Breeze. Right now, 49.
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0: Oh, yeah, let me jump in here. Rick Dees, critical security alert. Critical security alert. This is from Apple. 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Hackers are getting in. 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It is legit. 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Look at the prices on new devices. And thank me later. 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Got it? And remember, 9 out of 10 people are human.
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2: Here's the Breeze weatherology forecast for the Albert Lea area. Lows dip down to about 43 overnight under partly cloudy skies. Winds out of the east around 5 miles per hour. Sunshine mixed with clouds at times. Wednesday, daytime highs approaching 63. Lows dip down to about 49. Wednesday night, mainly cloudy skies. I'm meteorologist Laura Lockwood on 94.9 The Breeze. Right now, 49.
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1: All right, baby news on D. Sleaze. How about this Pharrell? What a great, wonderful producer and performer Pharrell is. He and his wife had triplets, and I don't know if they took fertility drugs. A lot of times, yes, with triplets. Big surprise, too. This week, Lady Gaga and her fiancé, Michael, have welcomed a new baby. Now, was it adoption? Well, I don't know. I didn't see her being pregnant. Did you? Lady Gaga, new baby. That's all in this week. So, and also, speaking of babies, there's a new drug coming out that helps in vitro fertilization stick and take. And the sooner they get it to the market, that's like a $40,000 or $50,000 process. So that's good news. Got it? All right here, Rick Dees on
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2: ABC News, I'm Sherry Preston. The FBI now trying to figure out if a hacking group that claims to have stolen data on thousands of agents is telling the truth. The group called Shiny Hunters reportedly cracked the Bureau's job site and posted what it says is a sample of data on thousands of people. A day after President Trump spoke to the world from the UN, he will offer a rare greeting for China's president, welcoming Xi Jinping on the tarmac later today in Washington. War with Iran, a key part of the president's speech at the UN. ABC's Mary Bruce.
3: Part of this speech seems to be an effort by the president to try to convince global leaders who we know are weary of this war, who are feeling the global economic impacts of this, try to convince them that this will end soon, that a deal could be coming. And we heard the president return to that familiar tactic, threatening Iran to make a deal or else.
2: But with no end in sight, gas prices today are averaging $4.49 a gallon nationwide. This is ABC News.
4: 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Most drivers choose Rain-X wiper blades, the number one wiper blades in America. 0% of drivers listen to this station for the ads. 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
6: Here's the breeze weatherology forecast for the Albert Lea area. Lows dip down to about 43 overnight under partly cloudy skies. Winds out of the east around 5 miles per hour. Sunshine mixed with clouds at times. Wednesday, daytime highs approaching 63. Lows dip down to about 49. Wednesday night, mainly cloudy skies. I'm meteorologist Laura Lockwood on 94.9 The Breeze. Right now, 49.
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0: 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It's your Daily D's and Rick D's reporting. When you go into a fast food restaurant and you order chicken, how much chicken are you really getting? This will shock you. We have the results. Oh, you have to listen to this coming up.
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0: Sydney's reporting on chicken at fast food restaurants. One of the fast food restaurants gets a little bit of a spanking today.
1: Ow!
0: Mm-hmm. Why? Listen to this. The latest investigation, you may have heard this, shows that if you go into Wendy's, it's about 85% chicken. If you go into McDonald's, it's about 83% chicken. If you go into Subway, it's about 50% chicken. Come back here. It's still okay. The rest are mainly soy fillers. Soy. Wait a minute. It's a protein, and some love soy, but it's not chicken. So if they're saying that this is the chicken sandwich, the foot long or whatever, Subway's giving you about 50% chicken. McDonald's, 82, 83%. Wendy's, 85%. The rest are fillers, mainly soy. It's Rick D's, your Daily D's Hot List.
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3: Here's the Breeze weatherology forecast for the Albert Lea area. Lots of sunshine today with daytime highs approaching 64. Southeast winds 8 to 15 miles per hour. Partly cloudy skies tonight, lows level off around 51. High of 63 tomorrow, slight chance for showers. I'm meteorologist Jennifer Wojcicki on 94.9 The Breeze. Currently, it's 47 degrees.
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2: 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KCPI.

0: It's the D's Quiz. And now, here's your host for the D's Quiz, Rick D's. Okay, on the D's Quiz, here we go. Who owns the most land in America, the largest private landowner? A very brilliant man named John Malone. My dad told me, son, buy land. They're not going to make any more of it. And John Malone must have listened to his father, because John Malone owns 2.2 million acres of land. Who owns the most farmland? Try Bill Gates on for size. Bill Gates, wow, he owns 242,000 acres of farmland. And second landowner is Ted Turner. He owns 2 million acres of America. Thought you'd like to know. That's your D's Quiz. Have a good one.
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0: feeling good today and see if I can make you feel better. It is Rick Dees. And are we talking less because of our mobile devices? The answer is yes. And here we go. The latest estimate shows that the number of words we speak every day has dropped by about 300 each year. So if you go back 5 years, that's 1,500 words less you are speaking every day. Now, before you say, I can't believe it, that may be good for your voice. It gives you a new experience, but people are staring at these devices like you wouldn't believe. It's addicting. I get it. And the generation right now, the youngest generation speaks less than any other generation almost 2,000 words a day. They're saying practically nothing and staring all the time. Is this true? Am I wrong? Call me. If you have a personal experience, 855-RICK-DEES, 855-RICK-DEES, and speak openly. Let's talk about it.
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2: ABC News, I'm Sherry Preston. A day after addressing the UN General Assembly and warning a big decision is coming on Iran, President Trump welcomes China's president to Washington today. Hackers may have cracked the site of the FBI uses to post jobs, stealing information on thousands of people.
3: That website is where everyone who wants to be an agent has applied since 2017. As of last night, the site was down. The notorious hacking group called Shiny Hunters claims it stole data on almost all FBI agents and everyone who ever applied. It calls the hack payback for an FBI warning in May that exposed the group's methods.
2: ABC's Karen Hua. A new study of data on millions of children finds no link between moms taking Tylenol during pregnancy and disorders, including autism or ADHD. Torrential rain, practically the entire state of New Mexico under a flood watch into tomorrow morning. This is ABC News.
4: 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Most drivers choose Rain-X wiper blades, the number one wiper blades in America. 0% of drivers listen to this station for the ads. 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We're done.
5: Here's the Breeze weatherology forecast for the Albert Lea area. Lots of sunshine today with daytime highs approaching 64. Southeast winds 8 to 15 miles per hour. Partly cloudy skies tonight, lows level off around 51. High of 63. Tomorrow, slight chance for showers. I'm meteorologist Jennifer Wojcicki on 94.9 The Breeze. Right now, it's 45 degrees.
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0: All right, well, hold on. Stop everything. How would you respond to this? We have an intern program right here on your Daily D's, and we train future performers. And Kayla is one of our interns. Like I say, everything is recorded. She just came in here. How would you feel? I don't know if she's trying out material or whatever, but how would you feel? She comes in, she opens the door, she walks up to me, she says,
1: "You know, you're not yourself today, Rick. I noticed the improvement right away."
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0: Are you ready for this? Handcuffed and hauled off for belching in school. Yeah, handcuffed and hauled off. It's your bonehead of the day. Wait till you hear this. Right here with Deez coming up. Don't miss it.
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2: Here's the Breeze weatherology forecast for the Albert Lea area. Lots of sunshine today with daytime highs approaching 64. Southeast winds 8 to 15 miles per hour. Partly cloudy skies tonight, lows level off around 51. High of 63 tomorrow, slight chance for showers. I'm meteorologist Jennifer Wojcicki on 94.9 The Breeze. Right now, it's 45 degrees.
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0: break these, but I got this for you. The bonehead of the day, and this kid is 13 years old. His name is Reuben, and Reuben, I'm just going to tell you what happened. He's 13, handcuffed and hauled off to a juvenile detention center for burping in class.
1: What?
0: Yeah. Seriously. And when police arrived, he was forced to strip down to his underwear, and in front of five adults, they said, "Are you selling pot here on campus? Because you're acting strange." We have just a tiny bit of the audio that had the teacher call 911 and have the police show up. Here it is. Oh, gosh. That's enough. It was disgusting enough to just tell the principal. But what does she do? The teacher calls the police. And then, five police show up, five officers, our tax dollars at work. And they quizzed him about whether he's selling marijuana because they thought that no sound like that could come out of a 13-year-old body. Unless there was pot involved. Well, there wasn't. Now the kid's parents are suing the school. The school doesn't know what to do. Our tax dollars at work again. So all the school and everybody over there, you get the D's, bonehead.
2: Oh. Bonehead, bonehead, bonehead. You are such a bonehead. Bonehead, bonehead, bonehead, bonehead.
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0: Okay, wait a minute. Stop it. Well, that's what you're in so many arguments. Just stop it. Would you just stop it? That gets arguments nowhere. So take it from me, Rick Dees. You know, having arguments is a natural part of every relationship. But what you do during and after the argument is so vital. So listen to me on this. This is from the experts on arguing. And they say, okay, that's your perspective. There's a different perspective that let me just run this past you. Rather than saying, you're wrong. That you're an idiot. Those are the worst things you can say because it gets you nowhere. So I see your perspective is the first thing to say. And then after the argument, assuming it does end, and let's hope it does, swallow your pride, they say, by telling a joke or figuring out some way to create a laugh with that other person, followed by a big smile, maybe laugh if you possibly can, and it makes arguments seem much more diminished. That's what the experts say. It's at least worth a try. Rick Dees with mitigating or diminishing arguments right here in your Daily Dees Hot List.
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2: ABC News, I'm Sherry Preston. President Trump welcomes China's President Xi Jinping to Washington later today for a state visit. And ABC's Britt Clinton in China says AI is hanging over their meeting.
3: President Trump has made it very clear that he sees AI as a race the U.S. has to win. And he's resisted regulation. We know that Beijing has called Western safety warnings fear-mongering as well. We heard from Senator Bernie Sanders earlier this week on social media saying for the sake of all of humanity, Trump and Xi must negotiate a treaty around AI before it's too late.
2: This comes after President Trump told the U.N. that he has a big decision to make on Iran, whether to make a deal or, in his words, to annihilate the Islamic Republic. Iran's president addresses the United Nations in a few hours. GasBuddy says the average for a gallon of gas is now $4.48 nationwide. Sources tell ABC the FBI is looking into claims by a hacking group that it stole data on thousands of FBI agents. This is ABC News.
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5: Here's the Breeze weatherology forecast for the Albert Lea area. Lots of sunshine today with daytime highs approaching 64. Southeast winds 8 to 15 miles per hour. Partly cloudy skies tonight, lows level off around 51. High of 63 tomorrow, slight chance for showers. I'm meteorologist Jennifer Wojcicki on 94.9 The Breeze. Currently, it's 47 degrees.
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1: Oh, it's beautiful. But wait a minute, isn't this?
0: Yeah, yes it is.
1: But I thought the old lady dropped it into the ocean in the air.
0: Well, baby, I went down and got it for you.
1: Oh, you shouldn't have.

0: 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This is going to take like 25 seconds. I had my wallet stolen yesterday.
1: Oh, no!
0: Had $250 cash in the wallet.
2: Wow. 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
4: Here's the Breeze weatherology forecast for the Albert Lea area. Daytime high is approaching 64. Today, under mainly clear skies, southeasterly winds 8 to 15 miles per hour. Partly cloudy skies. Tonight, lows level off around 51. Cloudy. Tomorrow, slight chance for showers. High temperatures reach up to 63. I'm meteorologist Jennifer Wojcicki on 94.9 The Breeze. Right now, it's 47 degrees.
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2: 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Rick D's. Mornings. 94.9 The Breeze. KCPI.

you're so great to be with you today. Are you planning your summer travel? Rinkney's reminding you there is a luxurious double-decker airplane making its inaugural flight. In fact, it's just a few days. It's a startup airline called Global Airlines, and this is a super jumbo Airbus 380. It seats like 350 people. And Global says it will offer unrivaled comfort in the sky,

0: an onboard pub. That's right, an onboard bar. And the best champagne in the first class you can imagine. You can't find tickets on Expedia or even a local travel agent. This is first class all the way. But listen, are you ready? If you are caller number 100 right now, almost had you becoming
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0: here we go. Rick Neese, oh, wait a minute. They stopped making pennies, but your penny could be worth $100,000. Let me show you how you can tell coming up on the Hot List.
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0: All right, here we go on the hot list today. Rick Dees, I got to tell you, they stopped making panties. Well, the one or ones you have could be over $100,000 in worth. They were discontinued last November. The 1 cent penny gone. And so now there's a new one. If you look, the 2025 Omega scan. If you can look, it's the little Omega sign behind Lincoln's shoulder on the penny. The last pennies could be worth at least $10. So look for that little Omega sign. That's worth something. And then here is what you do. Try the magnet test. You grab a refrigerator magnet and place, if you see a 1943 penny on it, 1943, you may have one. It's called the magnet test. If the penny sticks, it's common steel, worth about 10 cents. If it doesn't stick, it's copper and could be worth $100,000. It's worth it. Check your pennies. They don't make any more. 1943, if it doesn't stick, it could be worth $100,000. Get that refrigerator magnet and go for it. Right here on the D's Hot List.
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2: ABC News, I'm Sherry Preston. Iran's president set to address the UN this morning, a day after President Trump talked about the decision he has to make. He says to make a deal with Iran is one choice, to annihilate the Islamic Republic is another. Later today, President Trump welcomes China's leader to Washington, ABC's Britt Clenett.
3: President Xi will get a rare greeting from President Trump on the tarmac when he arrives at Joint Base Andrews. That will then kick off some meetings here at the White House. But again, it's unclear what pressure, if any, the president will place on Xi when it comes to Iran.
2: That's NBC's Rachel Scott. AI also expected to be on the agenda. Weather worries across New Mexico. Heavy rain putting practically the entire state under a flood watch. An investigation underway after a notorious hacking group claimed it broke into the job site hosted by the FBI and stole data on thousands of agents and potential agents. More than 100 people now say they've suffered brain injuries riding a roller coaster in California, the X2 at Six Flags Magic Mountain. This is ABC News.
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5: Here's the Breeze weatherology forecast for the Albert Lea area. Daytime highs approaching 64. Today, under mainly clear skies, southeasterly winds 8 to 15 miles per hour. Partly cloudy skies. Tonight, lows level off around 51. Cloudy. Tomorrow, slight chance for showers. High temperatures reach up to 63. I'm meteorologist Jennifer Wojcicki on 94.9 The Breeze. Right now, it's 50 degrees.
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0: Oh, there's so much more. 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
2: Here's the Breeze weatherology forecast for the Albert Lea area. Daytime high is approaching 64. Today, under mainly clear skies, southeasterly winds 8 to 15 miles per hour. Partly cloudy skies. Tonight, lows level off around 51. Cloudy. Tomorrow, slight chance for showers. High temperatures reach up to 63. I'm meteorologist Jennifer Wojcicki on 94.9 The Breeze. Currently, it's 53 degrees.

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0: There are two things all over my TikTok today. One, the sound sweater weather from SNL, because, you know, hello, fall. But two, this, and I can't believe I missed this yet again. It's 94.9 The Breeze. I am Christina Kay. It seems like every year they tend to do this reunion where they filmed One Tree Hill in Wilmington, North Carolina. They have most of the cast, if not the entire cast of One Tree Hill, get together, do a charity basketball game. That was a really big thing on the TV show. Maybe do a concert because music was also a big thing. And it just looks like such a good time. Now, One Tree Hill was definitely one of my favorite TV shows growing up. And actually, I kind of want to do a rewatch. I know it's Gilmore Girls rewatch season, but I want to do One Tree Hill. So then it got me thinking, whether you're a One Tree Hill fan or not, what is the TV show that you would love to go, maybe where they filmed or where it took place with the entire cast, and maybe they did something like play a basketball game like in the show? You want to be a part of that world. What TV show would that be for you?
1: ABC News, I'm Sherry Preston. At the UN General Assembly right now, Iran's president through a translator talking about the war with the United States, saying,
2: they came into surrounding territories and targeted our universities, our healthcare centers, our schools, our hospitals, our infrastructures, all of it against international law.
1: President Trump, in his own address yesterday, said the U.S. has a choice whether to work with Iran or to annihilate it as we approach the seven-month mark on a war that was only supposed to last 4 to 6 weeks. Today, the president welcomes Chinese leader Xi Jinping to the White House for a state dinner. The war with Iran and AI both expected to be topics. Virtually the entire state of New Mexico is under a flood watch today. Today, some areas could get 2 inches of rain an hour. New study on millions of kids shows no link between Tylenol and autism or ADHD. This is ABC News.
3: 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Most drivers choose Rain-X wiper blades, the number one wiper blades in America. 0% of drivers listen to this station for the ads. 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

0: 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We're done.
1: Here's the Breeze weatherology forecast for the Albert Lea area. Daytime highs approaching 64. Today, under mainly clear skies, southeasterly winds 8 to 15 miles per hour. Partly cloudy skies. Tonight, lows level off around 51. Cloudy. Tomorrow, slight chance for showers. High temperatures reach up to 63. I'm meteorologist Jennifer Wojcicki on 94.9 The Breeze. Currently, it's 53 degrees.
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is here. New beginnings, a time to be thankful. It's 94.9 The Breeze, and a time just to let go of the past. I feel like maybe some things happened in the summer. Let's move forward for the fall.

0: I really wish pumpkin was an acceptable flavor all year round. 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You either love it or you hate it. 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I personally love it. The cinnamon vibes. I also really love apple, too. Don't get me wrong. It's 94.9 The Breeze. I am Christina Kay, but I feel like they are trying to make candy corn the it girl this fall season. I feel like it was last week we were talking about candy corn perfume. Barack's putting that out. And now candy corn beer, which I feel like is probably going to be sweet. It's probably going to be good, but pumpkin's not out all year round. So this time of year, I can't go for the other things. I got to pick pumpkin. I love her.
1: Here's The Breeze weatherology forecast for the Albert Lea area. Daytime high is approaching 64 today under mainly clear skies, southeasterly winds 8 to 15 miles per hour. Partly cloudy skies tonight, lows level off around 51. Cloudy tomorrow, slight chance for showers. High temperatures reach up to 63. I'm meteorologist Jennifer Wojcicki on 94.9 The Breeze. Right now, it's 57 degrees.

0: fall girly hat on today, and everyone's making fun of me. Okay, we get it. First day of fall. It's 94.9 The Breeze. No, really, it was. I didn't have any dry shampoo this morning, and also, I spent a lot on this hat, so I should get my money's worth.
1: 94.9 The Breeze. KCPI.

Taylor announced yesterday a new single, Patient Zero, but then today she announced, oh yeah, The Life of a Showgirl, The Encore is coming out Friday. That means four bonus songs. It's 94.9 The Breeze. Do you think she'll perform any of them at the VMAs this weekend?

0: I feel like every year we're getting more and more into Halloween decorations outside. I don't know about inside, but definitely outside. It's 94.9 The Breeze. I am Christina Kay. I just have like the stakes in my yard with like Disney characters dressed in Halloween. Christmas, I go above and beyond. Here's my thing though. It's not that I don't love Halloween. I just don't have the room or the money to buy all the stuff, but the room to store all these Halloween decorations, let alone Christmas. I literally have in my living room two animatronics, a Goofy and a Donald. Goofy is my favorite Disney character. And I have to dress them up for every holiday because they're so massive that one, it takes a lot of work to put them together. And two, even in the box, I would have no place to store them. So becoming part of the decor all year round, it is.
1: ABC News, I'm Shiri Preston. Iran's president addressing the UN General Assembly through a translator. His remarks coming a day after President Trump warned he might annihilate the Islamic Republic if no deal is reached to end the war.
2: He must know that the resistance of the Iranian people will only increase in the face of sanctions, increased pressure, increased bullying. We will never bow our head or bend at the knee.
1: Chinese President Xi Jinping will be at the White House this afternoon. President Trump planning to greet him on the tarmac as his plane lands for a state visit. The estate of Dolly Parton is accusing Parton's nephew of threatening to commit violence and destroy his aunt's legacy. Court documents filed in Nashville say Brian Seaver denies it, but the estate has filed a restraining order against him. Colosseum in Rome has been closed to mourn a 22-year-old worker who fell and died on Tuesday while trying to install a cable for a lighting project. This is ABC News.
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4: Here's the Breeze weatherology forecast for the Albert Lea area. Daytime highs approaching 64. Today, under mainly clear skies, southeasterly winds 8 to 15 miles per hour. Partly cloudy skies. Tonight, lows level off around 51. Cloudy. Tomorrow, slight chance for showers. High temperatures reach up to 63. I'm meteorologist Jennifer Wojcicki on 94.9 The Breeze. Right now, 59.
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0: Jonas Brothers, you know, they have my heart. I love that they are doing this again. And actually, something a little bit different, too. It's 94.9 The Breeze. I am Christina Kay. Different shirts for all the stops on their tour. Friday, they kick off the tour again in Boston, so they put up some of the Boston shirts. But then they started putting up more and more of the stops. And I love this because, one, you are guaranteed to get it before you go to the show, so you could wear it there. And then when you get to the show, you know, if you already have it, you don't have to wait online for 40 minutes to get the shirt. Not saying that I did that at Madison Square Garden or anything, only to find out that it was sold out. It's good, it's good. I got it online. It's fine.
1: Here's the Breeze weatherology forecast for the Albert Lea area. Daytime highs approaching 64 today under mainly clear skies, southeasterly winds 8 to 15 miles per hour. Partly cloudy skies tonight, lows level off around 51. Cloudy tomorrow, slight chance for showers. High temperatures reach up to 63. I'm meteorologist Jennifer Wojcicki on 94.9 The Breeze. Right now, 59.
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are halfway through the week. Thanks for hanging out with the 94.9 The Breeze, getting closer to the weekend. First weekend of fall. How are you celebrating?

0: I would never condone stealing. I don't think that is a good thing to do. However, if someone was around me and wanted to steal these away from me, I would support it. It's 94.9 The Breeze. I am Christina Kay. Did you hear about the thieves that ran away with 800,000 bees in Australia? You heard me, bees, like the buzzing bees. I am, one, allergic, two, very afraid. If there were 800,000 bees around me, I would beg you to take them away. Eight bees, I would. A singular bee, I would.
1: ABC News, I'm Brian Clark. Iran's president at the UN General Assembly said his country would not be bullied a day after President Trump threatened annihilation. Masoud Pezeshkian said through a translator, the U.S. is acting unlawfully.
2: They came into surrounding territories and targeted our universities, our healthcare centers, our schools, our hospitals, our infrastructures, all of it against international law.
1: President Trump will greet China's Xi Jinping himself today at Andrews Air Force Base as the Chinese leader makes his first state visit to the U.S. in over a decade. Disgraced film mogul Harvey Weinstein sentenced to 15 years in prison in New York for a 2006 sex assault. His original conviction had been overturned. He was convicted for a second time. And Dolly Parton's estate seeking a restraining order against her nephew Brian Seaver, who headed her security detail. He says it's a publicity stunt. This is ABC News.
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1: Here's the Breeze weatherology forecast for the Albert Lea area. Daytime high is approaching 64 today under mainly clear skies, southeasterly winds 8 to 15 miles per hour. Partly cloudy skies tonight, lows level off around 51. Cloudy tomorrow, slight chance for showers, high temperatures reach up to 63. I'm meteorologist Jennifer Wojcicki on 94.9 The Breeze. Currently, it's 61 degrees.
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9: 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KCPI. We go.

The first episode kept glitching for me on Disney Plus. The one time I tried watching it, I should go back and try again. It's 94.9 degrees of Daredevil Born Again. I'm hearing great things. It is coming to an end, though, after season 3.

0: hope Lady Gaga is enjoying some family time and her first month as a new mom. I'm so happy for her. It's 94.9 The Breeze. I am Christina Kay. Hopefully, eventually, when she's ready, we will get some new music or another movie. But again, when she is ready, Carrie Underwood may be ready to put out a different kind of album. A rock album, and she's been getting guidance from Axl Rose from Guns N' Roses. I feel like if you're going to get guidance for a rock album, that's pretty clutch.
1: Here's the Breeze weatherology forecast for the Albert Lea area. Highs level off around 64 this afternoon under mainly sunny skies, winds out of the southeast, 8 to 15 miles per hour. Partly cloudy tonight, lows level off around 51. Overcast tomorrow, slight chance of rain showers, 63. I'm meteorologist Jennifer Wojcicki on 94.9 The Breeze. Currently 63.
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Taylor's man Travis Kelce set a new record during the Chiefs game on Sunday for the most yards after a catch, 6,288. I mean, that's pretty impressive. It's 94.9. The Breeze, great time. Again, to be a Chiefs fan, not so much if you're like me and you're a New York Giants fan. We started off the season strong. Pre-game was good, but I was afraid that was going to jinx the season. First game, great. Second game on Monday, not so much. All this news that's coming out. I'm in a little bit of a depression today.

Last night I was feeling inspired. Fall arrived and I thought, okay, let me really buckle down and figure out Halloween costumes before I have to pay all this money for extra shipping. It's 94.9 The Breeze, and I saw some really great ones. So many say coming soon, though, on like HalloweenCostumes.com and all the fun Disney ones. They say coming soon. Well, when is soon? Because Halloween's like a month away, and some of these other ones, either sizes sold out, or it's not going to come in time for certain parties. Not me stressing over things.

0: out, you can really appreciate some of the Halloween decorations. And I feel like this year we are going above and beyond. Some of them do terrify me. I saw a demon baby kind of thing, like a animatronic on my way home last night. Didn't love that. But all the Disney stuff and the pumpkins and the ghosts, adorable.
1: ABC News, I'm Brian Clark. President Trump will greet China's Xi Jinping today at Joint Base Andrews. He'll arrive on his first state visit to the U.S. in over a decade. ABC's Karen Travers is at the White House with a preview.
2: Big things, of course, on the agenda, talking about trade and tariffs, Taiwan, the issue of AI, artificial intelligence, and also Iran. And this is going to be a big question about what pressure, if any, the president pushes on China because of the issue with Iran as Iran's biggest trading partner and the purchaser of Iranian oil.
1: And today, Iran's president told the UN General Assembly diplomacy should end the war, but he also said that Iran would not bow to threats or give up its nuclear program. A federal judge will hear arguments today over President Trump's ban on three news organizations from accessing the White House. Administration lawyers say it does not violate the First Amendment. And disgraced film mogul Harvey Weinstein sentenced to 15 years in prison for a 2006 sex assault. This is ABC News.
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4: Here's the Breeze weatherology forecast for the Albert Lea area. Highs level off around 64 this afternoon under mainly sunny skies. Winds out of the southeast, 8 to 15 miles per hour. Partly cloudy tonight. Lows level off around 51. Overcast tomorrow. Slight chance of rain showers, 63. I'm meteorologist Jennifer Wojcicki on 94.9 The Breeze. Currently, 63.
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It's 94.9 The Breeze. Four bonus tracks, including Patient Zero. I'm very intrigued to hear that one.

Luke Combs, I did not know this. He auditioned for The Voice and didn't make it. He only auditioned in front of producers, and they basically said he was too boring for TV. I mean, it's working out okay for him. It's kind of sad. It's 94.9 The Breeze. I am Christina Kay. A lot of big names now. Once auditioned for The Voice and didn't make it. A lot of country people. Maren Morris, she was also rejected by American Idol. Again, doing okay. Lainey Wilson auditioned 7 times and never made it for the coaches. Again, doing okay. Morgan Wallen was on the show in season 6, but he was eliminated during the playoffs. Also, who never made it past the producers? Chapel Roan. She was 15 and she said when she auditioned, the producers didn't even look up from their phone.

0: had Camila Cabello. Again, she said the producers were like, pass.
1: Here's the Breeze weatherology forecast for the Albertley area. Highs level off around 64 this afternoon under mainly sunny skies. Winds out of the southeast, 8 to 15 miles per hour. Partly cloudy tonight, lows level off around 51. Overcast tomorrow, slight chance of rain showers, 63. I'm meteorologist Jennifer Wojcicki on 94.9 The Breeze. Right now, 65.
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0: the hips, the feet, all the things kind of not moving the way I thought they were going to for Dancing with the Stars last night. Last week was definitely the better episode. This was still good, don't get me wrong. I just feel like the pressure kind of got to everyone. Hopefully next week's better.
1: You know, you made me feel so good inside. I've always wanted a girl just like you. Such a pretty young thing.

Joe Jonas, apparently it was all his idea for the Inspire cologne ad, and it's hysterical. It's 94.9 The Breeze. But, you know, I'm also in love with him, so that helps. Miley Cyrus, she's got a new one coming out with Peloton.

0: Did I love driving home from work last night and it was dark? No. But do I love that it's a new season and it's a time for new beginnings? Yes, it's 94.9 The Breeze. I am Christina Kay. Therapists say the start of a season is a really good time to reflect and release, let go of some of the things that maybe didn't work out the best during the summer or the other seasons this year. We're coming up on Thanksgiving. Yeah. Thanksgiving is in the fall, so it's a time to be thankful, practice gratitude, also spice up your surroundings a little bit. It's a new season. Bring in some new things, some new mantras. Also, connect with nature.
1: ABC News, I'm Brian Clark. Rural Americans have been part of the Republican Party's base, and a new AP Kaiser Family Foundation poll shows some concern in the group heading into the midterms. It found the cost of living was a top issue,

0: but left the door open for negotiations. Disgraced film producer Harvey Weinstein was sentenced to 15 years in prison today in New York for the 2006 sex assault of a production assistant. This is ABC News.
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2: Here's the Breeze weatherology forecast for the Albert Lea area. Mainly clear skies this afternoon with a high of 67. Southeast winds 8 to 15 miles per hour. Partly cloudy tonight, lows level off around 51. Overcast skies tomorrow, slight chance for showers, highs level off around 63. I'm meteorologist Jennifer Wojcicki on 94.9 The Breeze. Currently 67.
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it's fall. Pumpkin is my preferred flavor this time of year. I also really love apple. They're trying to make candy corn, I feel. The It Girl. It's 94.9 degrees. Candy corn beer. Did you hear about this? Now it's

0: Monday, my computer was defaulting everything date-wise to February 25th. I didn't understand it, but I thought maybe some glitch happened over the weekend. And then yesterday, it was fine. Well, now, today, I didn't realize it glitched again. It's 94.9 The Breeze. I kept seeing all these headlines for Christmas and Thanksgiving, and I thought, oh, okay, it's the first day of fall. I guess we're just really getting into it. But no, it was set for November 17th of last year. So we're just going further back now. I'm not sure if this is a sign or a tech thing. I know I do radio for a living, but technology and I, believe it or not, not the best of friends.
1: Here's the Breeze weatherology forecast for the Albert Lea area. Mainly clear skies this afternoon with a high of 67. Southeast winds 8 to 15 miles per hour. Partly cloudy tonight, lows level off around 51. Overcast skies tomorrow, slight chance for showers. Highs level off around 63. I'm meteorologist Jennifer Wojcicki on 94.9 The Breeze.

Monday was all about football for me. That didn't go so well. Last night was Dancing with the Stars, and I started thinking, well, what's going on tonight? It's 94.9 The Breeze. I mean, I guess there's Toy Story 5 on Disney Plus. If you're in for a good cry, you want a midweek cry, today is your day. They've got you covered. What

Happy Wednesday. It's Kelly Kay. 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

0: It's Kelly Kay. What is the crazy way you injured yourself? This is inspired by Danielle. This got national attention. She fell into a sinkhole in her backyard. Crazy. She dropped 8 feet into this old well filled with water and sod, and she couldn't climb out. Fortunately, neighbors heard her cry for help and called 911. But man, Trina, what happened to you?
1: I was rollerblading on the sidewalk in front of my house. A rock somehow got caught in between one of my blades and made me abruptly stop. 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So I got to roll around full for a couple weeks with a cast over my middle finger, flipping everybody off. I was pretty cool in third grade, though, yeah.
0: Trina, third grade. Bless your heart.
2: ABC News, I'm Brian Clark. Iran's president told the United Nations General Assembly today the country would not be bullied, but open the door to negotiations with the U.S. about ending the fighting. On the sidelines of the U.N., President Trump's Board of Peace unveiled a plan to rebuild Gaza, saying it would cost almost $2.5 billion. Board member Jared Kushner, the president's son-in-law, said,
3: I think there's been great cooperation and there's been much more efficiency to allow the aid to reach the people more directly and to eliminate a lot of the challenges and obstacles that were being put before United Nations.
2: Tomorrow, President Trump will host China's Xi Jinping for a state visit at the White House. The war in Iran and artificial intelligence are expected to be key topics. Dolly Parton's estates turn into a legal battleground involving the trustees and her nephew. The estate seeking a restraining order against Brian Seaver, who announced her death last month, saying he's threatening violence. This is ABC News.
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5: Here's the Breeze weatherology forecast for the Albert Lea area. Mainly sunny this afternoon with a high of 68. Southeasterly winds 8 to 15 miles per hour. Partly cloudy tonight, lows level off around 51. Slight chance of rain showers tomorrow, daytime highs approaching 62, cloudy. I'm meteorologist Jennifer Wojcicki on 94.9 The Breeze. Currently, it's 68 degrees.
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1: We're talking about the dumb ways you injured yourself on 94.9 The Breeze. Is Kelly K. Karen said, while waiting for the daughter to finish using the bathroom, she was potty training at the time, had my legs crossed, didn't realize my leg fell asleep. So when I got up, my ankle was twisted, butt landed in the garbage can. Yep, ankle was broken. Wow. Elizabeth said, I sneezed once while brushing my teeth, busted my head on the faucet. I also pulled a quad while squatting, testing the stretchiness of new pants. Elizabeth, we've all been there, haven't we, ladies? Sarah said, a couple of weeks ago, somebody left the toilet seat up at work. I didn't notice. Sat down really quickly. Had to go really bad. Dislocated my hip, but I did manage to not fall into the toilet, which is a little hidden blessing, isn't it? And then Jenna, I didn't know this was possible, but Jenna said, dislocated my jaw eating pie.
2: Here's the Breeze weatherology forecast for the Albertley area. Mainly sunny this afternoon with a high of 68. Southeasterly winds 8 to 15 miles per hour. Partly cloudy tonight, lows level off around 51. Slight chance of rain showers tomorrow. Daytime highs approaching 62, cloudy. I'm meteorologist Jennifer Wojcicki on 94.9 The Breeze. Currently, it's 68 degrees.
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0: a really cool story of a 48-year-old father of three who just made his college football debut. Coming up, two songs.
1: Dope.

0: It's Kelly Kay. This 48-year-old father of three just made his college football debut. His name is Justin Buzzard. He's a defensive lineman for San Jose City College in California.
1: I feel good. I mean, I'm sore all the time. I haven't hit anyone in a football game in 30 years, so that felt good to do. I mean, I'm just sprinting all the time, so my hamstrings are on fire. A lot of guys call me Mr. Buzzard. I just realized I can do this.
0: Yeah, he dreamed of playing back in the day at Whitworth College, but injuries kept him from ever seeing the field. He tried out to make the team, and he's got to carry a full 12-credit course load to be eligible to play. But you can follow his journey. It's pretty cool at Justin Buzzard Life on Instagram.
2: ABC News, I'm Brian Clark. No immediate ruling from the federal judge who heard arguments today over President Trump's ban on three news organizations. But Judge Timothy Kelly said the White House had not, quote, really justified its claims that the reporting from CNN, MS Now, and Politico threatened national security. Senate Minority Leader Chuck Schumer is calling on President Trump to take a firm line in his state visit with China's Xi Jinping.
3: President Trump must draw a hard line. Do not weaken America's export controls. Do not give China greater access to the advanced chips and chip-making equipment it needs to close the gap.
2: President will greet Xi tonight at Joint Base Andrews. Four Indianapolis police officers and a former officer were charged after department audits identified that they had potentially misused automatic license plate reader technology. And markets were all lower today on Wall Street. This is ABC News.
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5: Here's the Breeze weatherology forecast for the Albert Lea area. Mainly sunny this afternoon with a high of 68. Southeasterly winds 8 to 15 miles per hour. Partly cloudy tonight, lows level off around 51. Slight chance of rain showers tomorrow, daytime highs approaching 62, cloudy. I'm meteorologist Jennifer Wojcicki on 94.9 The Breeze. Right now, it's 69 degrees.
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12: 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KC

Shaquille O'Neal is doing some interesting and amazing things post-NBA career. I'll tell you the latest degree he just got coming up on 94.9 The Breeze, and also why he's taking another shot at Charles Barkley.

0: barbs at his nemesis, graduating from the FBI National Academy.
1: Who does so much allegory, and thank you very much. And if you see Charles Barkley, arrest him.
0: If you see Charles Barkley, arrest him. Yeah, he's actually now an honorary FBI agent. He trained alongside law enforcement professionals. It's kind of crazy. Way to go, Shaq.
2: Here's the Breeze weatherology forecast for the Albert Lea area. 51 tonight under partly cloudy skies. Southeast winds 5 to 10 miles per hour. Slight chance for showers tomorrow. Highs level off around 62. Overcast skies. Cloudy skies tomorrow night. Slight chance of rain showers. Lows around 54. I'm meteorologist Laura Lockwood on 94.9 The Breeze. Right now, it's 69 degrees.
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It's Kelly Kay on 94.9 The Breeze. Since we're officially in fall now, my daughter is incessantly sending me all sorts of these fall gift baskets you can make your daughter. Also, any reference to Gilmore Girls. Also, lots of cozy desserts. And I'm here for all of it.

0: 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It belongs here. 94.9 The Breeze. KCPI.
1: Made a wrong turn.

0: going to put this in the bless her heart file. It's Kelly Kay. So, this poor woman apparently just discovered what cashback means at the grocery store.
1: Every single week with my groceries, when it asks me if I want cash.

0: Biden at the United Nations General Assembly said his country will not be bullied, but left the door open for negotiations with the United States. ABC News has counted at least 16 incumbent Republicans in Congress or in key races who have called for an end to the war. The top Democrat in the House, Hakeem Jeffries, said,
1: "Now, it's interesting to me that several of them who are in tight races and are on the verge of losing, including in places like Iowa or Michigan or Wisconsin, are all now starting to say the war needs to end."
0: And the war is set to be a major issue when President Trump hosts China's Xi Jinping for a state visit. The president will greet Xi on the tarmac at Joint Base Andrews. Federal judge in Washington did not immediately rule in the lawsuit over President Trump's ban of three media organizations from the White House. This is ABC News.
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3: Here's the Breeze weatherology forecast for the Albert Lea area. 51 tonight under partly cloudy skies, southeast winds 5 to 10 miles per hour. Slight chance for showers tomorrow, highs level off around 62, overcast skies. Cloudy skies tomorrow night, slight chance of rain showers, lows around 54. I'm meteorologist Laura Lockwood on 94.9 The Breeze. Right now, 70.
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It's Kelly Kay. Listen, I've got to stop interneting, but I've got one more thing to share with you. Some of the dumbest things make me laugh. This woman's impression of news anchors reciting the alphabet is spot on. It's coming up.

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1: It's Kelly K. You know, sometimes the dumbest things can make me laugh, and this is one of them. I saw this while I was scrolling. It's a woman posting a dead-on impression of new anchors reciting the alphabet.
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3: Here's the Breeze weatherology forecast for the Albert Lea area. 51 tonight, under partly cloudy skies, southeast winds 5 to 10 miles per hour. Slight chance for showers tomorrow. Highs level off around 62. Overcast skies. Cloudy skies tomorrow night. Slight chance of rain showers. Lows around 54. I'm meteorologist Laura Lockwood on 94.9 The Breeze. Right now, 70.
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94.9 The Breeze. It's Kelly Kay. 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

0: It's Kelly Kay. What is the crazy way you injured yourself? This is inspired by Danielle. This got national attention. She fell into a sinkhole in her backyard. Crazy. She dropped 8 feet into this old well filled with water and sod, and she couldn't climb out. Fortunately, neighbors heard her cry for help and called 911. But man, Trina, what happened to you?
1: I was rollerblading on the sidewalk in front of my house. A rock somehow got caught in between one of my blades and made me abruptly stop. And somehow I rolled over my fingers, bite open my finger, broke it, or was my middle finger. So I got to roll around full for a couple weeks with a cast over my middle finger flipping everybody off. I was pretty cool in third grade, though, yeah.
0: Trina, third grade. Bless your heart.
2: ABC News, I'm Brian Clark. Chinese leader Xi Jinping arrived in Washington to a red carpet greeting from President Trump at Joint Base Andrews. It kicked off a three-day state visit for Xi, but there are plenty of tensions between the U.S. and China, including trade and artificial intelligence. ABC's Karen Travers says the Iran war looms large.
3: This is going to be a big question about what pressure, if any, the president pushes on China because of the issue with Iran as Iran's biggest trading partner and the purchaser of Iranian oil.
2: A judge in Washington, D.C. did not immediately rule on President Trump's ban of several media organizations from the White House, but said it did not appear the White House followed proper process for revoking access for CNN, MS Now, and Politico. Dolly Parton's estate was granted a temporary restraining order against the late singer's nephew and his private security company. The estate claimed it was threatening violence and economic harm. This is ABC News.
4: 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Yes. And is that because he overestimated his foot-eye coordination? 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

0: nothing's delicious than with Country Hearth English Muffins. They're light, airy texture and signature nooks and crannies. They're perfect for melting butter, holding your favorite jam, or building the ultimate breakfast sandwich with eggs, cheese, and sausage. 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
2: 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There's tenders, boneless thighs. Gotta keep an eye on it.
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having a ball talking about the hilarious ways you injured yourself on 94.9 The Breeze. I'm Kelly Kay. Connie's reads like a slapstick comedy movie. Hang out for that. Her stories, multiple, coming up on 94.9 The Breeze.

0: 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It's Kelly K. We're talking about hilarious ways you injured yourself. Eden says, eating at Zaxby's wearing pajama pants and high heels. That's a look. I tripped and skinned my knee and I still have a mark. Ooh, ouchie. Connie, hers reads like a slapstick comedy movie. She said, chapter one, I'm power walking out of my carport like I have somewhere to be when I step on a floor lamp lying in wait against the wall. Rookie mistake. That's a classic rake bit. And physics don't care that it's a lamp instead of a garden tool. The top swings up, clocks me right in the forehead. Stars, concussion, blood, the full slapstick trifecta minus the laugh track. Cut to 1 month later. Have I learned to respect my surroundings? Absolutely not. I'm strolling across the driveway, eyes glued to my phone, when a steel pipe casually jutting out of my husband's truck reaches out and headbutts me. Same forehead, same exact spot, like my skull is installing a docking station. At this point, I'm convinced my forehead has a magnetic personality and the universe is just trying to see how many inanimate objects it can introduce it to. Oh, Connie, I want to hang out with you.
1: Here's the breeze, weatherology forecast for the Albert Lea area. 51 tonight, under partly cloudy skies, southeast winds 5 to 10 miles per hour. Slight chance for showers tomorrow, highs level off around 62, overcast skies. Cloudy skies tomorrow night, slight chance of rain showers, lows around 54. I'm meteorologist Laura Lockwood on 94.9, the breeze. Right now, it's 69 degrees.
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I've done all the damage I can do. 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